0: especially if I want PS3, you can disregard female left station one called Detroit.
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0: This is for Alpha 1 Eagle, set out there.
1: Yep, all set.
0: That's fine. Victor 3, I need you for another run. You can fly overhead just southeast of that location. 21781 Loeb, 21781 Loeb.
2: Victor 3.
0: For a black female wearing a black shirt who's in the caller's backyard. Caller's not on scene. Dispatch David 51, PS3.
3: Yeah, 51.
0: Check out a possible A&B in progress. Twin Pines, 27049 West, 27049 West. Just north of that location, there's a female on the ground being assaulted by a black male.
3: Yeah, problem. Three ways, though.

0: Ever file one. Does any unit have a lockout tool?
1: Any unit with a lockout tool on the road right now? Dispatch Ever 5-1, I'll take that as a negative, write it out for ET.
0: 14.
2: We have Blue Malibu in the tape slot.
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0: 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Walker, 29446 Walker.
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0: 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You can send me Walker, I'll advise if I need a back.
1: 10-4, Frank 50, disregard. 10-8, thanks.
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Alphon Hayes from 14. 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

0: 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Dispatch, King 6-5. Dispatch Officer 153.
1: King 6-4.
0: Head to the desk for an NVOP report for photos.
1: 6-4.
2: Yes, 3 dispatch.
0: Run.
2: Clear last 82. Still need a lockout tool?
0: Avery.
2: I do not have one.
0: You said you don't have one?
2: Negative. I just want to let you know that.
0: Copy that. You don't have one.

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1: 2029.
2: I'm assuming negative results for Logue.

0: patrol support for dispatch. I'm going to need a number for a threat complaint, 26540 Hoover. I'm off site.
1: 10-4, which patrol support unit is this?
0: 4.
1: Two eight eight eight eight.

0: fetch.
1: Run.
0: Did you have an ET request for the MDOP at the desk?
1: 6-4.
0: I think in disregard, it's an 82.
1: You copy,
0: King 6-4.
2: Copy, 10-8.

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1: Arsenal Truck 1?
0: And it's as usual, Arsenal Truck 1 is staged over in the full park lot.
1: 10-4, message received.

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1: That's where I'll open it back up. Dispatch Spring 50, if you want to check the area.
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1: Bravo.

0: get to the Special B-82? It's been quiet since you put out that POL.
1: No.
0: Ever.
2: Frank 5082. This is Cleo 4841.
1: Stay 41 priority.
2: Stay 41, go ahead.
1: Disregard that priority. I'll be westbound 12 mile in Van Dyke with a black Jeep, Edward Young, William 599. It just hit the westbound 12 mile sign.
2: Copy here. Are you all set? You want another unit?
1: You can start me 10300.
2: Just at State 51, you're closest.
0: Stay phone cops.
2: Just at State 40.
0: State 40.
2: 1016, Sunoco, 11805, 8 mile. 11805, 8 mile. The Jeep Patriot. With a light-skinned black male assaulting a black female outside of it.
1: Okay.

0: 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We're back in the Detroit city.
1: One up.
2: 7.
1: Adam 4-1, with David 4-1.
2: 7.
1: North 4 is not looking for
2: 7.

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0: Confirming your plate of Edward Young William 599.
2: Confirm on a plate.
0: Is it a Michigan plate?
2: Paper.
3: You're following out.
0: Definitely.

0: Is that Shane Ford?
1: Yeah. Wait.
0: 1016, 8121 Orchard, 8121 Orchard. Call reporting that his child's mother, black female, 19 years old, arrested Shane Ford, trying to assault the caller. She fled, but then there's more people to come back to assault them.

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1: Anyway.

0: October 5-1. We originally did not get a name when they first called in on day shift. When I ran the phone number, it comes back to Scott Gorl. Copy.
1: Engine 1, message received.

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1: 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It's a blue Malibu.
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1: No, 40.
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0: Utility one?
1: Yeah. Can you assist Universal? 7522 Stevens. 7522 Stevens. You have a 19-year-old female who fell and is bleeding from her nose.
0: 10-4, show us the drone.
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1: 2116. Alright, going to 36.
2: Good.
1: Found the car, but there's no caller out here. You call him back, please.
2: Several.

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2: Alright.
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0: Okay.
2: Right.
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2: Similar.
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Engine 3, spot 3 from fire dispatch. 72-year-old female with congestive heart failure. Said her feet are really swollen and she's unable to walk. She's going to be at 3314 Michael, 3314 Michael. My number's 9361 at 2204.

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2: 10 volts.

0: Henry 40, you have a Cadillac going northbound Hoover, high rate of speed. I don't know if you guys are still in the area.
1: 10-4.
0: George 40, anything else?
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3: 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Approaching, or excuse me, through Topher, red motorcycle, sport bike, lane.
1: 10-4, Earthbound Warner from Topher.
3: I'm approaching 9 mile.
1: Approaching 9.
3: Right down the brake to 9 mile, westbound 9 mile.
1: Westbound 9 mile.
3: Rider has a gray sweatshirt or jacket, dark helmet, red motorcycle.
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3: Reckless drive. We are through the Clinger.
1: Through the Clinger. Or you can start somewhere.

0: 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Stand by. Northbound College.
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0: Collins.
1: Collins.
2: Collins.
0: Drew Felker.
3: L1's monitoring. What's this for?
0: Reckless driving.
3: Alright, 10-4, do we have a plate?
0: A red sport plate, motorcycle, no plate. It's in the westbound Woodward Heights, I believe.
1: Westbound Woodward Heights.
3: Okay, go ahead and terminate, please.
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0: Dispatch Henry 40, we threatened our caller with a white male black scooter, last seen southbound Shaner with a headlight. Threaten the caller with a knife.
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0: veteran report here. Caller's going to be on foot. Common and Shainer, 42-year-old, white metal, green hoodie, and black shorts.
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1: Rescue 4, Squad 4 from Fire Dispatch for a 30-year-old E2H male. He needs to be checked out. His BDC is .378. Here at the jail, 29900 Civic Center, 29900 Civic Center. 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
0: Four copies.

0: That's three dispatch.
1: That's three.
0: All right, so white male, black hoodie, blue jeans, last seen southbound on the west side of Shaner.
1: 10-4, white male, black hoodie, blue jeans, west side of Shaner. 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
0: Yeah, affirmative.
1: 10-4.

0: Go ahead.
1: 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Pretty tight, does have a pistol on him.
2: 10-4, dispatch Adam 4-1, you're right behind him.
1: Yep.
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0: Adam 4, you were off at 10-8.
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1: Adam 4.

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2: 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Midpoint machine, North 5, Manhattan. We'll be 82.
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0: This is October 41, Frank 50. You can disregard our caller phone, both of them.
1: All right.
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1: Yeah, Timken and automobile with a ATV.
0: Timken and automobile.

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1: But
0: Steiner and Letter, 42 Adam Paul, Charlie 7.

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0: Triple S Jets, 31085 Hayes. Triple with a white male, 55 years old, in a blue Ford, plate of Edward Victor Queen, 5971. Turns to a GMC Acadia. Our caller's going to be waiting across the street in a flag, at the Flagstar Bank in a 2007 red Dodge Ram.
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0: 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Wagner and Timken, call reporting 10 to 15 people in multiple cars. 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

0: Charlie over 41, retail fraud in progress, Sunoco, 5949 10 mile.
1: 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Ever 4.
0: 6. 10-4, 6 white and black males around 16 years old. 3 are inside the store, 2 are outside of the store. Running away from the store, trying to find out what and how much they took.

0: 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Also, we're going to be checking 7-Eleven.
1: Never.
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0: 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Nine Peters, Eversdam, Adam, 6988.
1: Nine Peters,

0: George Forty, could we have a one man go over to Sunoco and see what they took? If we could get some descriptions.
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0: Negative 482. 10-4, take an unknown problem, Metro East Apartments, 144169 mile, 14-4169 mile. Caller hears an unknown male screaming that he's going to kill everyone.
1: 10-4.
0: Caller thinks he may be in the courtyard.
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1: 10-4.
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1: 10-4.

0: Hey, what's following the dispatch? I'll be late on 9 mile left train.
1: Hey, Mark. That's 3 4 miles. That works.

Engine 3/3 from fire dispatch for a 74-year-old male having a possible stroke and vomiting at 22308 Loeb, 22308 Loeb, run number is 9365 at 2345.

0: Engine 6, flat 6 for fire dispatch for a 14-year-old female with abdominal pain. She also fainted. 4025 Frazo, 4025 Frazo, run number 9366 at 2346.
1: Six.

0: Number 41, East Jersey.
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0: 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Maybe it's good.
1: Have a random 40. You can just turn it off straight back on.
0: 10-8, thanks, Tony.
1: Especially with 5-1, just be advised. That's 10-50 unknown entry.
0: Careful.

0: 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We got one party that just called in complaining of a head injury. Fire's going to be en route.
1: Good call.
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4: Address 13690 Knox for one complaining of a head injury. 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Run number 93670000.

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2: Quad 1, engine 3 from dispatch, RPI, it's going to be 2081 8 mile, 2081 mile. Run number is 9368-0002.
3: Hi, is it three? Squad one.
0: Hey, for dispatch 153. Edward King, Adam 38. Just confirming Mary for that. Just confirming Mary Edward King, Adam 38.
3: For 70 for nice.
4: Service.
2: 0003.
3: One for now, maybe two.
0: Edward.

0: Therefore, you can start the second one. I'll give you a play in a second.
1: Therefore. Let's read this, Mitch. It'll be Edward Mary David 724-4. Make that one a flatbed, too.
2: Therefore.

0: from dispatch for an unknown medical involving an elderly male at 24455 Curry, 24455 Curry. My number is 9369-0005.
1: Full copy. 6 on the way. Squad 3 is out of order.
0: Yeah, 0-0-5.

0: That'll pick one up.
1: 10-4. Over 5-1 to Adam 4-1. You want to come to the far right side? Block this flag jeep.
0: Got it.

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1: Henry.
0: Triple F Sheets, 59-20, 12 mile, 5-9-2-0, 12 mile. A 45 to 50 year old black man in gray hoodie, blue jeans, throwing food at staff.
1: Henry.
0: Dispatch Adam 40.
2: We're out with 1-8, Ryan.
0: 10-4. Dispatch Frank 50.
2: Go ahead.
0: Burn alarm, Zeedman 7657.
2: Yeah.
0: Adam 41, go ahead.
2: Frank 50's on Knox. We're assisting temporarily.
0: 10-4. Dispatch Adam 41, go ahead.
3: 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We can cancel fire.
0: 10-4, cancel fire.
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0: 10-4.
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0: Bills.

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1: 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Ten four.

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0: Hello?

0: Air 40 in route to the Henry Ford at 12 and over.
1: Frank, for the dispatch, you sound as 9 mile.
2: 10-4, 144229 mile. We were out there earlier. Suspect was telling he's going to kill everyone.
0: Francis, 2-3.
3: 0-0-20.

0: dispatch from registry. Which squad was coming to Kurt?
1: Squad 4.
0: Okay, I was just curious because it shows them on scene before we even got here, but there's no squad

0: throw in for squad 4.
1: Squad 4, are you at the 24455 Curry Run?
0: Yes, we're still en route. We're pulling on scene right now.
1: Excellent.

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0: Class 3, engine 6 from dispatch for a 65-year-old female with shoulder pain, left shoulder pain, at 3103 Donna. 3103 Donna, run number is 9370027.
1: Class 3. 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
1: Edward 5-1, go ahead.
0: Do you have a Detroit unit respond to our location? We have two vehicles that have pulled up to us for accident occurred at 7 and Van Dyke.
1: 10-4.
0: Originally at 10:57, which led them over to us. Trying to sort it out.
1: 10-4, are you all set, sir?
0: Good for now. We have another unit nearby that can slide over here.
1: Hold on. Dispatch Adam 40.
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1: 040, hang on. Dispatch, Frank 41. Little call is coming in for a 1050 unknown in front of 13005 Sherman.
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0: I'm clear here, I'll start heading over to Sherman.
3: Les Unifogan.
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0: Dispatch, Edward 5-1.
1: Okay. Go for Edward.
0: We notified Detroit. They stated it's going to be a minute.
1: All right. We'll direct them to Northern Ireland.

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1: S3.
2: Butter in the vehicle.
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2: 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It registers back to this address here in on the street.
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0: Tranquil.
1: Pepper.
0: Squad 3 to Henry 4 for him.
2: 0044.
3: Two seven, Shaner. Potter's reporting that occurred at 0028. We're getting
0: further. How's Jules, sir, heading that way?
3: Any units back?
0: No,
3: 10-4.
0: S1.
3: 10-4. It's a black male armed with a handgun, wearing a black hoodie, black mask covering his face.

0: just responded to the shell. You did attempt to rob the shell.
1: Altitude is good. Can you have, try to work on video if you can?
0: 10-4. Dispatch us to the clerk's reporting that he does not have access and won't have access until the morning. Just to update, it's a 25-year-old black male, about 5 foot, thin, armed with a handgun, black V, black mask, lashing northbound, on foot.
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0: 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Tried to force his way behind the door.
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0: The gas stations and liquor stores in the area. He was trying to force his way behind the counter saying, I need money.
2: Frank says he's clear, send us. 10-4.
5: L1, Henry 40. Gun was seen.
0: Affirm. He pulled the gun out of his waistband.
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1: Java. 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
2: Let's do this, Mitch. You start getting cars on a perimeter. 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
0: 10-4. When you arrive, do you want to go to 11 in Broadmoor?
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2: Copy.
0: Number 40 dispatch, just to reiterate, description is going to be a shorter black male, approximately 25 to 30, black hoodie, black pants, wearing a black shiesty.
5: Yeah, for shorter black male, 25 to 30, black hoodie, black pants, black shiesty.
1: What is a shiesty?
0: Ski mask.
5: Google it.

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1: Wouldn't hurt to put him on now. Maybe contain him in if he's still within the perimeter.
2: L1 to the units, drone units are going to be up in the air in a few minutes.

0: George Porter just says, we're going to be 80 to the last. You guys been a fan?
1: 10-4, I'll have you sit on Carol and Shaner.
0: Okay.

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1: 059. Quint 1, Squad 1 from Fire Dispatch, 60-year-old female with lower back pain. At the bus stop behind 26027 Van Dyke, 22027 Van Dyke, our number is 9373 at 059.
2: Victor 1's overhead, Shannon.
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0: That's one dispatch. Where do you need somebody for prayer?
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0: Definitely.

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1: 28930, 28930, came in at 2356.

0: Lot 1's at Warren.
1: 113.
2: Confirming last known was northbound on foot.
3: That's what the clerk originally gave, northbound. Henry 40 arrived on scene, said it was possibly eastbound.
2: Before I check north, I'm going to wait for K9 to get on scene and then I'll go with him.
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0: 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It's the same color as last time.
1: 10-4.
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0: 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I'll be headed to Night Owl.
1: Don't worry.
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1: Hey, 40.
0: For 37 in the area of 14320 Hobart, 14320 Hobart, caller reporting a cargo van driving extremely slow, possibly casing the area. Last seen westbound and southbound on a side street.
2: Temple.
1: Yeah, I'm 41.
0: 41.
1: You want to give a Detroit a call, they're going to 46. Eastbound 8. Just east of Mount Elliott, the white car.
0: 10-4.
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0: at a 40 priority. He's not a speed for that, like, he is silver Mercedes.
1: 10 for eastbound 8 through Vantage.
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0: 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Frank Boy Henry, 1123.
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0: if you could give Detroit another call at 46 to pit, they're at 8 sure what they.
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2: That's wrong, Paul.
1: 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Adam 4-1, units rear.
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1: 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Dispatch at 40 is able.
0: All right, well, thank you.

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0: 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But 8 in Memphis. Frank Adams, Zebra, 1-1.
1: Okay.
2: Better form of dispatch.
3: But
2: just room out with the 37 as American Express.
3: 10-4, are you all set?
4: All set.
2: Come on.
5: Engine 6, flat 6 from fire dispatch for a 32-year-old female who's 37 weeks pregnant, having contractions about 10 minutes apart at 3001-9 Bowie, 3001-9 Bowie, run numbers 9375 at 339.

2 from fire dispatch for a 45-year-old female who has been vomiting at 14410 Hendricks, 14410 Hendricks, run numbers 9376 at 340.

0: That's Adam 4, 1 Adam 40.
1: 4-1.
0: 40. An unknown problem in the area of 7259 Lozier. 7259 Lozier. We had a hysterical female on the line saying someone was assaulted.
1: Adam 4.
0: She never gave the address that's worth pinging over. She dialed from a 911 cell. We're unable to call back.
2: Check 41 dispatching, is that me a little share as well?
0: Several.

0: kind of DoorDash charger, and we hopefully get pulled off from our location.
1: 10-4.
0: What's your
1: 20? And for Memphis, Venom.
2: Yeah, it's loaded down about 5 times.
1: Yeah, that way.
0: That's true.
1: Temple.

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1: 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That's a square.

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0: For PPO violation, 23536 Wagner, 23536 Wagner, a 35-year-old black male with dreads, showed up possibly in a black Jeep. Her caller has a loc note stating she's not police friendly.
1: 40.
2: 8-4-1.

0: Hey, for this, I sure have us one email on already. 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
1: Great, sorry.

0: Yeah, for the test. Can you get the address of 14091 East 8 Mile?
1: Head for it.
0: We're going to be 951 Mile.
1: Alright.

0: Negative 4 district. Yeah, just for VOL, just a little south and east of us on the Detroit side. About 20 gunshots.
1: 10-4.

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0: 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He has an intoxicated female passenger passed out in the back seat. It's a gray 2017 Subaru Legacy. It should have his hazards on, parked in the rear of the building.
1: Edward.
2: Yeah.

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0: 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Cable 47 at the jail. Me and Frank 41, trouble at mobile, 20711 Chainer, 20711 Chainer, black male, 32 years old, white shirt, black jeans, threatening to shoot the clerk.
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0: 968. 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
0: Real welfare check. Came in from a medical alarm. Elderly female activated the medical alarm. She heard a strange noise in her living room. 4721 Bates, 4721 Bates.

0: for one. You can cancel Adam for one also, Scott.
1: 10-4.
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0: Squad 7, transport number for the warrant.
1: 723.
0: Thanks for 5 back, sir.
1: 23.

0: You son of a bitch.
1: That work?
2: Frag call, phone alive.
0: Can't work.
2: Can you enter her in and run away?
0: Can't work.

0: It was originally called in by the life alert, a medical alarm. The second caller was her daughter, who monitors the cameras. There's lockbox information in the candle.
1: Okay, 411 copy.

0: if we're in dispatch, can you contact the callers or the daughter and see if we can make entry into the house first?
1: Okay.

0: Just shrink for one. Go ahead. You call dispatch.
1: Over.

0: Yes, Station 1.
1: Go ahead.
0: Well, is out of service mechanical.
1: Yeah.

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1: 86, copy.

0: the first minister. Did you have any left to see older?
1: I got another number from the alarm company. I'm going to try it. Stand by.
0: All right, if you don't have left with them, I might try and go through the lock.

0: Can't come and hit me. Frederick Finn for a subject, states he's schizophrenic. Feels like he's to have a mental breakdown. 26 Minder to Quinder. 26 Minder to Quinder, room 114. Suicidal or homicidal, he says he just needs some help and some medication.
1: Uh-huh.

0: Chris Dave 11 and Adam 2-1.
1: David.
0: A runaway 14-year-old. 11060 Stevens, 11060 Stevens, 14-year-old Malachi Williams, wearing a tan and black coat, black shorts, set a black backpack and white stripes. He was running towards Hoover after an argument with mom. Sister's running after him. She's wearing a red hoodie, purple bonnet.
2: Dispatch Adam 40.
0: Adam 40. Yeah, subject at friend of the father, 70129 miles. 70129 miles. Jennifer, 39-year-old white female, wearing a tan jacket and pink shirts and pink pants.
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1: Engine 6.
0: We didn't find any fire or smoke. We re-secured the building and then just re-screwed the locking mechanism back into the door to give an appearance of being operational. If you hear from them, they'll have to replace that. Tell them to get a key and put it in the Knox box. 36 is going to be in service. Last we call is getting fuel.
1: 837.

0: Dave Lewis, dog checking. 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
1: Negative. 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In East Town.

0: 40.
1: Yeah, 40.
0: 1016, Weller, North of Topher. Weller, North of Topher. They were physically fighting earlier. The female then called us from 21841 Numer.
1: Yeah, 40.

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1: Kuna,
0: Kuna. Francis at 29352 to Quinder, 29352 to Quinder, going to apartment 203, designating Detroit Animal Rescue and a white SUV by the pool.
2: They're going to do their best emergency transport to turn it off mail to Quinder Fort Oakland.
0: 8:23.
2: Error 2 out in the race. You guys all start with me then. Error 2 1. You can send me the last run disregard K9. 10-4
0: K9-60 disregard.
3: K9 very early 4. I appreciate it.
0: Henry 5-1, you can disregard. Come
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4 Ninja 2 Squad 2 from dispatch, 13684 Hartel. 13684 Hartel for a 7-year-old male who's not feeling well. Was called in third hand from a child. States there is somebody on the way with a key to the house about 10 minutes out. Number is 9382 at 851.

0: Eastern Animal Complaint 11140 14 mile 11140 14 miles, a bulldog and a brown mutt running loose in the area.
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1: Yes, sir. 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
1: I'm walking back to you now.
0: Copy. I just checked the north side. It's all good.
1: At 10-4, I'm almost back to you. Henry 5182.
2: 10-4.
1: Thanks, dude. There's somebody to wonder. I'm in a row.
2: 10-4.
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0: 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Can you show us at DPW, paint and tire?
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0: This is Welfare 11141 Canterbury, 11141 Canterbury. And a 76-year-old male hasn't been heard from in a couple of weeks. He does have dementia.
1: Frank's one also.
0: 10-4.

0: 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Schmell is one on foot. 24-600 Hoover, I'm all set.
1: 10-4, 24-600 Hoover.

0: 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Did I hear correctly that the SOS is down right now?
1: Thanks for having me.
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0: 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It's going to be at 13635 Joyce. 13635 Joyce. So they had a battery pack from a walkie-talkie that broke. Said it's super hot and smoking. They currently have it outside in the front of the house. Number is 9385 at 946.
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0: I should be doing follow-up at 21195 Albany. I heard that already yesterday. I'm all set.
1: Go for it.

0: 10-4 for a 911 hang up, 8676 Community Boulevard, 8676 Community Boulevard, the 911 open line that disconnected and there's no answer on call back.
1: Strange one also.
0: 10-4.

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1: 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Do you love me one other car?
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0: Warrant Engine 2, Squad 1 from Dispatch at 25104 Rayburn, 2504 Rayburn, of a 69-year-old female with a severe finger laceration, accidentally cut herself. Numbers 9387 at 1107.
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0: 4 Ninja 5 from dispatch on a residential fire alarm at 29649 Shaner. 29649 Shaner showing a basement smoke detector. Numbers 9388 at 1121.
1: Ninja 5.

0: Triple the subject from parking lot of 27629 Hoover. 27629 Hoover. The younger white male wearing all black clothing on a red bike asking people for money.
1: 150.

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0: cornered.
1: Ford Engine 6 from dispatch at 1 Glen Apartments, 2950 12 mile, 2950 12 mile for a caller that's stuck in the elevator to be on the west end. Number is 9389 at 1129.

0: State 11 Union Prospect.
1: Yeah.
0: If you're near 8 mile or 9, there was a Acura gray high rate of speed 4-door southbound. We're just leaving 7-Eleven, just FYI. Younger Middle Eastern male driver.
2: Okay,

0: 64. Dave 11, it's a weight price of 300 and a gray Mitsubishi.
1: Gilmore.
0: White 300, continued westbound. We're also sending fire for a head injury.
1: Copy.
2: Warren Engine 2, Spot 2 from dispatch on an injury accident. 8 mile in Elert. Injury accident, 8 in Elert. Possible head injury. Numbers 9390 at 1142.
0: Ten four.
3: Passengers at that 300 just turned northbound on Marie, I think it was.
1: Okay, I copy. Somebody there.

0: Yeah, before I'm dispatch, we'll check in the area for that 300.
1: 10-4.
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1: 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Anyone dispatch, turn around for Edward William Tom, 2856, a silver Mitsubishi Outlander.
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0: 1050 TV, Southbound Hayes at Martin. Southbound Hayes and Martin.
1: On the way.
0: Ten four.
1: Beautiful, 82.
0: Ten four.

0: That's one dispatch. Can you run a plate for me?
1: Go ahead.
0: I'm on the crash on 8 miles. Edward William Tom, 2856. We're going no record in Lena. I'm just checking to make sure Lena's in town.
1: I'm trying to clear Lena. I'm just not getting SOS right now.
0: All right, thank you.

0: dispatch Charlie 11. Charlie 11. Your caller at 7043 Continental. 7043 Continental. Caller found her son's bike that was stolen at another house on the street. 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
1: Bring to one now.
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0: 1.141 from dispatch for a 70-year-old male having a possible stroke. Looking church. 228510 miles. 21 correction. 112857 miles. The number is 9393 at 1217.
1: No, thank you. I just returned from

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0: Roger, Utah, sometime this morning at 31439 Mound, 31439 Mound, it's a 2014 Gray Dodge Charger.
1: Very good.

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0: Dispatch 421. For Miss Airport, 8353 Kennedy Circle, 8353 Kennedy Circle, it's a 14-year-old female at seen around 1 a.m.
1: Frank.
0: That's Frank 50 N. Correction, 250 N, Henry 51.
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3: 51.
0: I'm going to suicidal 96 at 311-34 Saratoga. 311-34 Saratoga, checking on a Anna Wall, a 6-year-old female, making threats to overdose, a history of being bipolar, possibly having a psychosis episode. She lives with her husband, who is not home, and there's supposed to be multiple firearms inside.
2: And you're 50.
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0: Bird 1016, 218-78-NUMER. 218-78-NUMER. Trouble with the son, Marcus Taylor, 35-year-old male, arguing with the family, yeah. Susan Louise.
1: David 40.

0: French 1 dispatch.
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0: Is there anything unclear of this same female running away before?
1: Stand by.

0: This is Spring 21. Oh, stand by. We're going to give the caller call back and verify what exactly is going on.
1: Okay, thank you.

0: dispatch Frank 21.
1: Go ahead.
0: Trying to settle with the numbers for the mom that just called her in. She's not answering. Looks like that female's already entered into Lena as missing from the screen.
1: Okay. Yeah, I'm reading over this report right now.

0: Just since I were to one of the teams before.
1: Ever.
2: Six one.
0: Okay, let's check on the wire at Ash Pash Defense. 6123, 13 mile. 6123, 13 mile.
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0: King 63, you can send me the alarm on 13 Mile. I'll be out checking.
1: 10-4, 620, Mr.
2: Hey, thank you.

0: Matt, did you check the doors on the west side?
1: I got the east side doors, they're secure.
0: Bring to one dispatch.
2: Bring to one.
3: Apparently, this is, she's calling with new information. The grandmother has an address in Detroit. Saw on Ring camera that the missing child is at her front door in a car, but the grandmother's not home. I have the address when you're ready. If you could ask Detroit to track.
2: 10-4, go ahead.
3: 4201, Dickerson.
2: What kind of vehicle?
0: Malibu.
2: 10-4.
0: Hold it.
2: 10-4.
0: There we go.
2: 10-4.

0: Frank, 2-1. The vehicle is like a 2010 Malibu. Partial plate of 9 at the beginning, and it's one of those blue and yellow plates.
1: 10-4.

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0: Crane joined dispatch.
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0: 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That information given, it looks like it's just going to be an attempt to locate for Detroit. I'll put this info in this full report.
1: I'm for.
0: Numbers 9394 at 1324.

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1: 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Dispatch Adam 20. 2-1. Dispatch Adam 2-1.
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Warren Rescue Force, Squad 4 from dispatch at 5043 Arden. 5043 Arden for a 65-year-old male. Fell down a flight of steps. Numbers 9395 at 1347.

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1: Okay.
2: Henry 51.
1: You said the K-9, I'm pulling up.
3: Of course.

The federal answer that the turbulence to also possible road rage eastbound from Malcolm Newport. Eastbound 12 from Newport is a female, having a white Chevy Equinox, tended to hit these cars at approximately eastbound 71.

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1: 10-4, Henry 51, Unit 3.
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3: 10-4, Henry 51, if you can have the IAD, you'll report 11236 Martin. 11236 Martin. Yes.
1: 10-5-1.
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1: 150.
0: For a welfare check at the Everett Hotel, 115-70-11 mile. Called the medic first because they have a male that walked in the lobby seeing you being threatened. And that's the first call 911. I believe he's a 96. Just calling 911 from the 911 telephone.
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0: I think he came out of MacArthur Apartments over there. So people are saying he's not verbal.
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3: David 40 to K9. We're going to run over to the apartments and check it out.
0: Hey, David 40, do you just want to go to those MacArthur apartments and canvas around? Ask anybody if they know anybody.
3: We can do that.
2: Sure, Echo.
0: People in the park says that he looks familiar and he probably just came from over there. 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

0: South Hoss, it was 11043 temp gen. 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

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That's a farm. 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
0: Suspicious subject, northbound from Harasso and Alger. Harasso and Alger, Hispanic male, dark shirt and shorts, carrying a clipboard. Appears only to be approaching vacant houses.
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0: 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We have Alpha 53 on scene also.
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0: Do you have fire already coming?
3: 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Was not requested.
0: Okay. She's requesting fire. 44-year-old female. Saying she has neck pain. Unable to move her neck. She doesn't seem to have any apparent trauma, though.
3: 10-4.

4 Ninja 5 Squad 5 from Dispatch on an injury accident. PD's out with one in front of the subway at 308-20 Hoover, excuse me, in the parking lot. Number is 9397 at 1434.

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1: 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Juvenile male, 8280, over, star mileage, 706.
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0: We're in Engine 2, Squad 6 from Dispatch for a subject down. It's going to be a 24653 Blackmar. 24653 Blackmar was called by a neighbor because there's a female down on the porch, unknown if she's breathing, did not want to check for a pulse. Number is 9399 at 1438.
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1: Seven 16 Lake, 291 7 Lake. 8251 Kennedy Circle, unit number 1, for a possible fall with injury as there's a severe language barrier. Numbers 9400 at 1452.
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1: Thank you.
0: The customer. I'm 6351, actually, they just called to cancel.
2: I have some traffic.
0: And 21.
2: Queen Mound, South of China. Zero, Mary, Young, Charlie, 76. White Jeep.

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1: This is South Subject. He's standing in the 8 mile in Dover. 8 in Dover. 29-year-old white male wearing a red zip-up jacket. 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
0: 1040.
1: Taking trips to run into traffic, but would wait on the corner for you.

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1: 10-4.
2: Mike, 2-1 copies. We'll be trying to get to that from one near the Palcos.
3: 10-4.
4: I'm 40 though.

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1: Hey, Firm, he's like on one of the pillars that is holding up the railroad.
0: Roger.

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1: We'll give them a call.
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1: Just made it first before it's last call going for fuel.
0: 1510. I understand, but if you're able to, can you give me a call for 877?
2: Never.
3: Karen, do you too?
4: 10-4.
0: Bring 2-1s out with that subject.
4: 10-4.
2: Any pictures going to be pulling up with them as well? We're on the yacht.
4: That's one.

0: Dispatch 150, able to give me a DOT number for the train company?
1: Can you go again? I'm sorry.
0: The train company is looking for our crossing number, if you have it.
1: Alright, we're gonna get back up off the ditch. It looks like he might be on the railroad tracks. We're going to one now. We're gonna head up that way with him. Let's see if we can find him.
0: Come forward.

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1: 10-4.
2: Did you say you were falling off?
0: Yeah, I turned back around on the highway. We're coming back up to 11th Earl Spec.
2: Okay, I'm going to take him back to my car.

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1: 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This is, no drinks, right?
2: No drinks as of right now for the company.
1: Right on.
3: Finish 5-1-0.
2: 10-4.

Warren Engine 5, Squad 7 from dispatch. 31524 Shaner. 31524 Shaner, apartment A, Adam 1, for a 60-year-old female. They do have any heart palpitations. Numbers 9401 at 1517.

0: 4 Engine 3, Squad 3 from dispatch on a 58-year-old male, COPD, difficulty breathing, 22505 Cunningham, 22505 Cunningham.
1: Okay.
0: Front number is 9402 at 1531.
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0: 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He's got a set over here that was cut off.
1: Got it.
2: 6-2, 10-8 from alone.
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0: First to cell, subject to the group home 11171, 11 miles. 11171, 11 miles. Daniel Mitchell, 26-year-old black male. Staff took a razor away from him.
1: David 40.

0: It's Charlie 11. Charlie 11. First rest report, the tire shop at 80569 miles. 80569 miles, the customer no longer on the scene.
1: Charlie 11.

0: 1 Engine 2 from dispatch at 138-45 Frazo. 138-45 Frazo on a citizen assist. Have a male with a language barrier. States his hand is stuck in the drain. He was trying to sink the drain, and now his hand is stuck. Number is 9403 at 1540.
1: Engine 2.

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Number is 9403 at 1547.

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1: Frank. Yes, I'll.
0: An attempt to locate for DPD, asking us to just drive by and look for a vehicle. 27357 Broadmoor. 27357 Broadmoor. And for a white 2017 Jeep Grand Cherokee with black rims.
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0: 4 and quit one, squad 1 from dispatch at 115-25 10 mile. 115-25 10 mile for a patient in respiratory distress. Room 108, numbers 9404 at 1556.
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0: 3321 Rome, 3321 Rome for a 35-year-old female, possible. I'll letter it to numbers 9405 at 1557.
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2: Squad 6.

0: 1 Engine 5, Squad 5 from dispatch at Orchards 1, 1225012 mile, 1225012 mile, room 4 for a female with very high potassium level and abnormal labs. Number is 9406 at 1602.
1: We'll be transporting an adult male to Henry Ford Warren for a petition.
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0: 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A 76-year-old female keeps fainting, possible diabetic issue at 5462 Renee. 5462 Renee. Number is 9407 at 1616.
1: 10-3.
2: Squad 1,
3: ground
2: 1.
0: 16-16. 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

Florida Rescue Force, Squad 4 from Dispatch at Menards, 32501 Van Dyke. 32501 Van Dyke for a female having seizure. She's going to be inside the store at the rear. Number is 9408 at 1618.

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0: fine. Here's Steve 11. Just confirming, Frank Lincoln, 214, Adam Charlie Williams, Indiana.
1: Still, I wasn't. Sorry, I gave you Frank Lincoln, 214, Adam Charles Williams.
0: But Indiana, I'm not getting a response. I found the file.
1: Where did you get him here?

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0: 1643. Squad 6 is back in to false alarm. 1644.

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0: King, Nora, David, John, 2-3, Adam Union, 0, Robert, 723-4130.
1: 10-4, so still out of Indiana?
0: Yeah.
1: Clearlane, returning on a 2024 Kia Soul LX. 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
1: 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Checking on Dennis, 79-year-old male. 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
2: 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Adam 2. 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
2: Adam 2.
3: Number 5-1, we want to be 10-8 from this stop. You can disregard the other unit. You can send us that man down.
1: 10-4, see if 5-1 you can disregard.
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0: 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Number is 9413 at
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0: Warren, quite well, brought to you from dispatch, 8284 HUP for a 41-year-old male, history of strokes, got severe pain in his leg and feet. Number is 9414-1741.
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0: 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Callers, this group of 10 or more juveniles knocking on doors and standing in yards. They're currently at that location.
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1: Okay. 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
0: Video from later one.
1: Later one.
0: I want to be on the road.
1: Message received.
0: Can though.
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0: Frontage 5, Squad 5 from Dispatch, 11410 Common, 11410 Common for an 85-year-old female, severe diarrhea, lethargic and dehydrated. 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
1: 4351.
0: Hello. 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

0: text Edward 21. 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
0: Catch Henry 51.
3: Henry 51.
0: 1050 PD, northbound mound, south of 14 mile. Northbound mound, south of 14.
3: Henry 51.
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0: 10-4.

0: radio. Be advised, there's nobody in this area from the station all the way down to the park. If you don't have anything further on this, we'll be clear.
1: Hello, subject. Little Caesars, 4052, 14 miles. 4052, 14 miles. Black female assault is a caller with a pizza and left in a white vehicle. Last seen eastbound.

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1: 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For the phone comes back to you.
0: On the way.

0: 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I get 82.
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0: 10-16-208-39-Syracuse, 208-39-Syracuse. Females waiting in the Black Ford Escape at the gas station, 52458 Mile. Boyfriend choked her, locked her out of the house, and there's a child inside.
1: Ten four. 10-4, dispatch, you can tell me as well.
0: 10-4.

0: if she'll ever find one out at the gas station. Bystander said that the female left this location. We're going to head over to Syracuse.
1: 10-4.

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0: Check the welfare at CVS 13051 13 mile. 13051 13 mile. Highly intoxicated white male wearing a green hat, gray shirt and jeans. Caller states there's blood dripping down his neck and he's last seen walking toward Taco Bell.
1: Frank.
2: Hey, problem. Sure. Frank 51 as well.
0: Frank 51.

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0: CVS 13 and Shaner, call this in. Okay.
1: Stand by, let's check the phone map. She may have given us the wrong address.

0: Adam 40, get the
1: last one. Adam 40.
0: I don't know if we have them available, but I might have to write up for nights, just the ET for some photos.
1: 15-63?
2: King 63 on the way.

0: 321, dispatch.
1: 321.
0: Any idea which Taco Bell they were talking about he was walking towards? We got 12 in Hayes or 13 in Hoover?
1: 3 and call back. Caller wasn't super helpful, sorry.
0: It's alright. He wasn't at the Hoover one, so I'll check the Hayes one.
1: Okay.
2: If I wasn't in the area.
1: 10-4.

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1: That he's currently in front of Alan Eddie's?
0: He may have walked inside there.
1: Okay, thank you. Okay.

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1: Half-life.

0: 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PD's out for an assault of a laceration of the head. Numbers 9416 at 1917.
1: Three.

0: Frank, I'm on the session.
1: 351.
0: I know our fire boys got a lot going on, but I think they're turned around a little. If you want to let them know that we're in Allen Eddie's parking lot. Engine 3, or sorry, squad 3 from dispatch, you can disregard that.
2: Squad 3 copy, back in service.

0: 4 and Engine 5, Squad 7 from Dispatch. PD's out with a subject with a laceration to his head. Going to be at Allen Eddy's at 150-15-13. 15-0-15-13 mile. Number's 9417 at 1921.
1: Well, I feel kind of...

Ford Squad 5, Rescue 4 from Dispatch, 30111 Valenti, 30111 Valenti for an 86-year-old female, difficulty breathing, numbers 9418 at 1928.

0: Oh. Captain Ray.
1: Warren, quit 1 squad 1 from dispatch, 8523 Timken, 8523 Timken for a 69-year-old female, chest pain, severe vomiting, numbers 9419-1929.
0: Quit 1 squad 1.

0: on the dispatch will be 95 on adult female. 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
1: 938.

0: 550 needs you to disregard for now. An unknown problem, 20922 Wellington. 20922 Wellington. All we have is a female screaming that someone killed her, so we're trying to get further.
1: Check. Frank 51 as well. 82 last.
0: 10-4, calls coming in from a neighbor. Female ran to the house, said that he killed himself. Unknown method.
1: Yeah, call him also.
0: 10-4.
2: Dispatch 20922 Wellington. 20922 Wellington for a possible suicide. It's coming in third hand. Apparently the neighbor came over, told the caller that the male there killed himself. Unknown method. Please stitch for PD. They are en route. Number is 9420-1939.

0: for. Warrant Engine 2, Squad 2 from Dispatch. It sounds like it's going to be a suicide by shooting.
1: Two copies.

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0: 1963. 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

0: Hey, Ryan, can you come inside real quick?
1: 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End of mileage 97749.
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1: Yeah, we're headed that way. This way, I change the shoes around the filter.
2: 10-4.
0: 21's the truth.
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